0: from the album Pendulum, taking us back to 1971. Top 10 hit for CCR. Have you ever seen the rain? We've seen more than our fair share so far this year, but I don't know. It's a blessing, but it's a curse. Getting tired of mud everywhere, but it's kind of keeping the temperature down, but then it's bringing the humidity up. So, yeah, if you don't like the weather, just hang tight. It'll change in about 5 minutes.
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2: Pretty clear out there as the night goes on. That lows have fallen to about 70, and then we're right back up to 90.

0: 90 later on Thursday, plenty of sun, a stray thunderstorm chance for the afternoon, and then we're bone dry Thursday night and Friday. Friday's high 93. Moving on up to about 95 or just above Saturday and Sunday with dry weather. I'm meteorologist Jennifer Naramore.
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0: Title cut from their album Cherry Pie. That is Warrant here, rocking and rolling all night long. Hopefully you had a great hump day as we're officially now on the backside of the week. We've got Dire Straits on the way. Billy Squire next.
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0: on Mr. Floyd for you accepting charge from United States. 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See, it's hanging up. 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

0: Journey enjoying a little downtime now as they get ready to resume that final Frontier tour that they say is going to be calling it quits. Next show coming up in L.A. September 12th. They're going to stay over towards the West Coast for a while and then eventually start making their way back towards the middle part of the U.S. around October. And once they hit the East Coast, I think they're going to jet back across, hit the Midwest again, and finish up in San Francisco. November 28th is the final show they have listed so far. We'll see how that goes, but given all the drama behind the stage, behind the scenes, I think this one we really can call the final Frontier. Springsteen coming up, Cheap Trick, and Quiet Riot, too.
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2: Pretty clear out there as the night goes on. That lows will fall into about 70, and then we're right back up to 90 later on Thursday. Plenty of sun. A stray thunderstorm chance for the afternoon, and then we're bone dry Thursday night and Friday. Friday's high 93. Moving on up to about 95 or just above Saturday and Sunday with dry weather. I'm meteorologist Jennifer Naramore.
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0: Bon Jovi back on stage enjoying their residency at Madison Square Garden all month long. Hopefully you'll get a chance to see them in other parts of the U.S. coming up a bit later, possibly towards fall. Now it's Cheap Trick.
1: I want you to want me.

0: Foreigner, Urgent. They'll be playing in the Chicago area, Oak Grove Village, as a matter of fact, coming up this Friday night. And no original members left in that band either. They had Lou Gramm playing a few shows with them earlier in the year. Those shows have came and went. Sounded like it was a pretty good time. Everybody enjoyed it. So maybe that will pop up again. We'll have to wait and see. AC/DC, Aerosmith, and more on the way.
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2: Pretty clear out there as the night goes on. That lows will fall into about 70, and then we're right back up to 90 later on Thursday. Plenty of sun. A stray thunderstorm chance for the afternoon, and then we're bone dry Thursday night and Friday. Friday's high 93. Moving on up to about 95 or just above Saturday and Sunday with dry weather. I'm meteorologist Jennifer Naramore.
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0: That's Journey and Light here on your Wednesday night. Hope you're having a great night listening to the best music ever made. It's Bam Bam keeping you company up until midnight tonight with the Rolling Stones. Coming up also some Bon Jovi, Alice in Chains next.
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From the Rumors album, it is Fleetwood Mac going your own way. Cracking open another hour with AC/DC coming up on song. Jake Giles. Now it's Aerosmith.

0: Green Day and Brain Stew here, rocking and rolling with Bam Bam. Do appreciate you stopping by, keeping me company all night long. On the way, we've got music from the Eagles getting ready for their Vegas residency. We'll also hear from Lonesome George Thorogood and his Delaware Destroyers, and the Jay Giles Band just minutes away.
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2: Pretty clear out there as the night goes on. That lows will fall into about 70, and then we're right back up to 90 later on Thursday. Plenty of sun, a stray thunderstorm chance for the afternoon, and then we're bone dry Thursday night and Friday. Friday's high 93. Moving on up to about 95 or just above Saturday and Sunday with dry weather. I'm meteorologist Jennifer Naramore.

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0: Skid Row, and I Will Remember You, except not so proper English. I remember you. Past tense there. There you go. Little English lesson for you on this Wednesday night. Thanks for stopping by. Zeppelin coming up. Doors on the way.
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Hendrix and Fire. Welcome to the final hour of your Wednesday with Bam Bam. Pink Floyd coming up, also Bon Jovi. Now it's Kiss.

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0: You can catch the Black Crowes this coming Friday night in Indianapolis. They'll be on stage with Whiskey Myers and South Hall at the Ruoff Music Center. Pretty nice venue. Great concert. Always. Black Crowes put on one heck of a show. The Robinson Brothers just leaving it out there on the stage each and every night. Just pouring it out for their true fans. On the way, Aerosmith, Bon Jovi next.
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2: Pretty clear out there as the night goes on. That lows will fall into about 70, and then we're right back up to 90 later on Thursday. Plenty of sun, a stray thunderstorm chance for the afternoon, and then we're bone dry Thursday night and Friday. Friday's high 93. Moving on up to about 95 or just above Saturday and Sunday with dry weather. I'm meteorologist Jennifer Naramore.
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0: Motley Crue and Kickstart My Heart here on a Wednesday night with Bam Bam wrapping things up. Hope you have a fantastic Thursday, and I'll catch you back here tomorrow night. Until then, be good. Be careful. Bye-bye.
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1: Pretty clear out there as the night goes on. That lows will fall into about 70, and then we're right back up to 90 later on Thursday. Plenty of sun. A stray thunderstorm chance for the afternoon, and then we're bone dry Thursday night and Friday. Friday's high 93. Moving on up to about 95 or just above Saturday and Sunday with dry weather. I'm meteorologist Jennifer Naramore.
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1: Pretty clear out there as the night goes on. That lows will fall into about 70, and then we're right back up to 90 later on Thursday. Plenty of sun. A stray thunderstorm chance for the afternoon, and then we're bone dry Thursday night and Friday. Friday's high 93. Moving on up to about 95 or just above Saturday and Sunday with dry weather. I'm meteorologist Jennifer Naramore.
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1: Pretty clear out there as the night goes on. That lows will fall into about 70, and then we're right back up to 90 later on Thursday. Plenty of sun. A stray thunderstorm chance for the afternoon, and then we're bone dry Thursday night and Friday. Friday's high 93. Moving on up to about 95 or just above Saturday and Sunday with dry weather. I'm meteorologist Jennifer Naramore.
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1: Pretty clear out there as the night goes on. That lows will fall into about 70, and then we're right back up to 90 later on Thursday. Plenty of sun. A stray thunderstorm chance for the afternoon, and then we're bone dry Thursday night and Friday. Friday's high 93. Moving on up to about 95 or just above Saturday and Sunday with dry weather. I'm meteorologist Jennifer Naramore.
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1: Pretty clear out there as the night goes on. That lows will fall into about 70, and then we're right back up to 90 later on Thursday. Plenty of sun, a stray thunderstorm chance for the afternoon, and then we're bone dry Thursday night and Friday. Friday's high 93. Moving on up to about 95 or just above Saturday and Sunday with dry weather. I'm meteorologist Jennifer Naramore.
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1: We'll have some patchy areas of fog in a few spots this morning. Maybe a shower or thunderstorm developing later on this afternoon with a high 91, heat index 95 to 100. Partly cloudy tonight, low 72. Sunny, hot, and humid on Friday with a high 92. Friday night, 75 and mid-90s on Saturday. I'm meteorologist Dan Holliday.
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11: That's right, man. 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Led Zeppelin, The Peppers, Boston, U2, it's all coming your way, man. 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
13: We'll have some patchy areas of fog in a few spots this morning. Maybe a shower or thunderstorm developing later on this afternoon with a high 91. Heat index 95 to 100. Partly cloudy tonight, low 72. Sunny, hot, and humid on Friday with a high 92. Friday night 75 and mid-90s on Saturday. I'm meteorologist Dan Holliday.
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0: Lots of crazy things happen when love comes to town. What's up? You're cruising with Kettle, so grab your coffee. We are rolling right into a long set of classic rock. Going to kick it off with some Joan Jett as soon as we come back.
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3: 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Now to Washington. The U.S. House passed the Sunshine Protection Act, sending it to the Senate. 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President Trump's signature would let states opt in. 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

0: Living on a prayer and a whole bunch of coffee, man. That's how I get through the morning. How do you do it? Do you take them little five-hour energies? I have a Starbucks double shots, man. They're delicious and bad for me. Hold on tight. I've got some stuff that's really good for you, like the Stones and Tom Petty. We're cruising through some really great classic rock, so hold on tight.
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2: We'll have some patchy areas of fog in a few spots this morning. Maybe a shower or thunderstorm developing later on this afternoon with a high 91, heat index 95 to 100. Partly cloudy tonight, low 72. Sunny, hot, and humid on Friday with a high 92. Friday night, 75 and mid-90s on Saturday. I'm meteorologist Dan Holliday.
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2: News headlines. In Doniphan County, commissioners heard residents pressing for chip sealing on Runnymede Road near Blair. Commissioner Wayne Grable said the three-year plan targets major routes. Sheriff Mark Allen says 911 dispatch is short-staffed, prompting a temporary pay bump for part-timers. The U.S. House has passed the Sunshine Protection Act, sending it to the Senate. If approved, daylight saving time becomes permanent. Sunrise an hour later, sunsets after 6 p.m. No Senate vote is set. President Trump would decide, with states opting in. Leavenworth Excavating and Equipment Company, Inc. moves into the next phase at U.S. Route 169 and Buchanan County Route FF. Expect a 10-foot width limit, possible flaggers. 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

0: That was Soundgarden, Black Hole Sun, and I always throw it out there, man, 988 if you ever need to talk to somebody. Lynyrd Skynyrd, CCR, Stevie Ray Vaughan. I'm feeling like some good old Texas blues. We're going to throw it all in, so hold on tight.
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2: We'll have some patchy areas of fog in a few spots this morning. Maybe a shower or thunderstorm developing later on this afternoon with a high 91. Heat index 95 to 100. Partly cloudy tonight, low 72. Sunny, hot, and humid on Friday with a high 92. Friday night 75 and mid-90s on Saturday. I'm meteorologist Dan Holliday.
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0: quite the bargain from who? No, that wasn't a question. That was a solid statement. You're cruising with Cattleman, and we're not going to take it anymore. I got some Twisted Sister coming up. We're going to celebrate the idea of a five-day weekend, two-day work week with the same pay. See, I knew they'd be on board with me. All we got to do is just write the senators and the congressmen.
1: Come on, man.
0: Maybe they'll go for it. Doubtful. Hold on tight. Long set of classic rock coming up.
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1: News headlines. In Doniphan County, commissioners heard residents pressing for chip sealing on Runnymede Road near Blair, asking why quieter roads got work first. Commissioner Wayne Grable cited a 3-year plan. Sheriff Mark Allen says 911 dispatch shortages prompted temporary pay bumps for part-timers. Breaking now, the U.S. House passed the Sunshine Protection Act, sending it to the Senate. If it clears and President Trump signs, daylight saving time goes permanent. Later sunrises, sunsets after 6 p.m., and states can choose whether to adopt it. Leavenworth Excavating and Equipment Company, Inc. moves into the next phase at U.S. Route 169 and Buchanan County Route FF. Expect a 10-foot width limit in both lanes, possible flaggers. Access stays open. 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
2: Seeing increasing cloudiness for today. That high is quickly climbing to the low 90s. We have a small in chance of a stray thunderstorm drifting through. And then dry weather as the night goes on, our low 70s. We are dry and hot Friday, the high low 90s. Hotter weather into the middle 90s here. Saturday and Sunday, upper 90s arriving Monday. I'm meteorologist Jennifer Naramore.
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0: Leave It With The Sticks this morning. You've been cruising with Cadle. Always come as you are. Never change a single thing. Unless, of course, you're a senator who had Taco Bell for lunch, then maybe you should probably go to the bathroom first.
1: Now on Iran and the NDAA.
0: Yes, it did happen, man. I can't get over that one. Hey, do me a solid, man. Look out for yourself, your family, your friends. It's all you've got in this world.
2: I second that.
0: I knew you would, man. We got lots of rock and roll coming your way, so stick around or download the app and take us with you, man. You need more rock and roll in your life. I promise you that. Go out and party tonight. Party every night. Do what you do. Just don't drink and drive.
1: It's that simple.
0: It really is that simple. Glad to have you back, Frankie.
1: Here to help in any way I can.
0: I'm going to leave you with some Steve Miller Band, some Bob Seger, some Billy Squire. We'll see you tomorrow. Peace.
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Darren Dunn with you on your Thursday. We'll talk more in just a bit. Right now, The Stroke.

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1: Let's get you set up for a full day of success, not just some of it. I am Darren Dunn, 38 special on the way next. What can you expect out of me today? Well, it's science. That's later this hour. Get you things that make you go, Plus, define it. Get the ever-changing game, the name game, and the quiz question. 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
3: Seeing increasing cloudiness for today. That high is quickly climbing to the low 90s. We have a small in chance of a stray thunderstorm drifting through. And then dry weather as the night goes on, our low 70s. We are dry and hot Friday, the high low 90s. Hotter weather into the middle 90s here. Saturday and Sunday, upper 90s arriving Monday. I'm meteorologist Jennifer Naramore.
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0: St. Joe's Classic Rock Station, KY102. It's science. Darren Dunn with you. Stick around. Aerosmith on the way next. Every time you feel an ounce of happiness, the laundry basket gets full again.
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0: 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Time for one of those head scratchers fast to the chin thinkers. Things that make you go, I am Darren Dunn. Poison on the way next. What is Earth without art? Just, eh.
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2: Seeing increasing cloudiness for today. That high is quickly climbing to the low 90s. We have a small in chance of a stray thunderstorm drifting through. And then dry weather as the night goes on, our low 70s. We are dry and hot Friday, the high low 90s. Hotter weather into the middle 90s here. Saturday and Sunday, upper 90s arriving Monday. I'm meteorologist Jennifer Naramore.
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0: 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Can you define it? Darren Dunn alongside you, Stevie Nicks coming up next. Motherhood back before us now. How would you explain motherhood if you had to someone else? Let's define it. Motherhood, realizing the bathroom door is more of a suggestion than a boundary.
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The ever-changing game, King of What? We'll find out after Alice in Chains right now. Metallica.

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0: Rocking the Heartland, KY102. King of what? It's the ever-changing game. I am Darren Dunn, Led Zeppelin, on the way next. On this date in 1907, Orville Redenbacher, the king of this snack, was born.
1: And popcorn.
0: Of popcorn, yes. Who's this?
1: This is Vicky of Alba.
0: All right, Vicky, what's your go-to snack?
1: I don't know.

0: Today, that high is quickly climbing to the low 90s. We have a small in chance of a stray thunderstorm drifting through. And then dry weather as the night goes on, our low 70s. We are dry and hot Friday, the high low 90s. Hotter weather into the middle 90s here. Saturday and Sunday, upper 90s arriving Monday. I'm meteorologist Jennifer Naramore.
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0: St. Joe's Classic Rock Station, KY102. The name game, what a character. I am Darren Dunn, Bon Jovi, on the way next. Five characters played by one person. Let's see if you can tell me who it is. The characters: Cam Brady, Buddy, Jackie Moon, Ricky Bobby, and Ron Burgundy.
1: Will Ferrell.
0: Yes, that is him. Who is this?
1: Freya.
0: All right, you got a favorite Will Ferrell character?
1: Probably Ricky Bobby.
0: Okay, and what makes that one better than the others?
1: I think he's more funny in Talladega Nights
0: okay.
1: than some of the other movies.
0: Mm-hmm. Yeah, don't stick that knife in your leg, Ricky Bobby, right?
1: Right.
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It's the quiz question after Pearl Jam. Right now, Guns N' Roses.

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1: Quiz question time with Darren Dunn. More of what you want on the way next. 27% of people with this tattoo wish they had not gotten it.
2: Is it names?
1: Somebody's name? Good guess, but no.
3: A heart with mom in the middle?
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2: Lower back tattoo.
1: Okay, so instead of like the spots on the body, more so what is it of? So if it's in that spot, what's the tattoo of?
2: Chinese symbol?
1: No, not it, but you're somewhat on the right track here.
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1: Picture of a kid? 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
1: Not flowers.
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5: Is it a butterfly?
1: There you go, a butterfly. 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
1: All right, you got any tattoos?
6: 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I have a tattoo of bears on my chest.
1: Bears, but no butterflies, huh?
6: No butterflies, okay. Just bears.
1: So I take it you don't regret the bears then?
6: Nope, I don't regret the bears. They're just small.
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8: Slim chance for showers and thunderstorms remaining in place as we finish off today. Otherwise, partly to mostly cloudy, our high low 90s. Scattered cloudiness for the wee hours of the morning, our low 70s. We are dry and hot Friday through the weekend and also early next week. Friday's high low 90s hitting the middle 90s Saturday and Sunday. I'm meteorologist Jennifer Naramore.
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0: KY102, Never Twice. Darren Dunn checking in a final time. Stick around. Rush on the way next. Chelsea says, not to brag, but I never have to tell my kids anything twice. 27 times, maybe, but never twice.
1: I hate goodbyes.
2: 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Shh.
0: That's it. I'm out. Let's do it again tomorrow. Until then, you know what it's been with Darren Dunn.
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1: Happy Thursday, everybody. It's the Uncle Dave Radio Show here in your afternoons. I'm Paxton, filling in for Uncle Dave. It's Thursday, which means it's a throwback Thursday. And there's really no change to how this day goes about because we throw back every single day of the week. And you know what? Let's keep those throwbacks going hard and heavy with some Nirvana. Smells like Team Spirit.

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1: ZZ Top here with, of course, Gimme All Your Lovin'. On your Thursday, I'm Paxton, once again filling in for Dave today. Still to come this hour, I got some Van Halen, Boston, Queen, and so much more. Don't go anywhere. We're also later this hour going to talk about the newest fear that might be scaring your children. And no, it's not clowns. You'll have to find out when we, of course, come back.
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3: Slim chance for showers and thunderstorms remaining in place as we finish off today. Otherwise, partly to mostly cloudy, or high low 90s. Scattered cloudiness for the wee hours of the morning, or low 70s. We are dry and hot Friday through the weekend and also early next week. Friday's high low 90s, hitting the middle 90s Saturday and Sunday. I'm meteorologist Jennifer Naramore.
0: Well, the fireworks, they're all gone. 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
1: Sebastian with more than a feeling. Talked earlier about what the new fear is going to be for the younger generation. Well, in Western New York, a school district is installing a full-on humanoid robot to their schools to help with kids learning. And I got to say, when I was growing up, it was clowns. I think it's going to be replaced now with humanoid robots.

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1: Should I stay or should I go? By The Clash here on your Thursday. It's the Uncle Dave Radio Show. I'm Paxton filling in for Uncle Dave. And that's a great question. Should I stay or should I go? I honestly feel like I should go because we got some Red Hot Chili Peppers coming to close out the hour. And then if we close the hour out, that means we can get to Ozzy Osbourne next hour. So that's what I'm going to do. I'm going to go real quick and I'll see you in just a little bit.
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1: Everybody said that we get some Ozzy Osbourne into the new hour. Well, there he is right there, flying high again. Speaking of flying high, did you know that according to consumers, they voted Delta as the best airline to have best in-flight coffee and best in-flight economy snacks? If that's the case, I might want to jump onto a Delta airplane and test it out myself. But I can't because I got some doors up next I got to play for you people.

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1: More great Bon Jovi here, this time Living on a Prayer. This Bon Jovi guy's pretty nice, if you ask me, and you want to know how I know that? He operates the Soul Kitchen, yes, a restaurant in New Jersey where they actually don't list prices on their menu. Instead, they operate on a pay-it-forward model where patrons can make a suggested donation or volunteer in exchange for their meal to tackle food insecurity with dignity. Man, gotta love me some John Bon Jovi and the things he does. Rush with Limelight is the next song, up in a little bit with some Twisted Sister to follow.
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3: Slim chance for showers and thunderstorms remaining in place as we finish off today. Otherwise, partly to mostly cloudy, our high low 90s. Scattered cloudiness for the wee hours of the morning, our low 70s. We are dry and hot Friday through the weekend and also early next week. Friday's high low 90s hitting the middle 90s Saturday and Sunday. I'm meteorologist Jennifer Naramore.
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1: There was Twisted Sister, We're Not Gonna Take It. I'm Paxton. I got my favorite band of all time, Foo Fighters, up next as we all learn to fly together.

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0: Uncle Dave. REM, The One I Love, up next. Into the new hour, we'll have some Def Leppard, and maybe, just maybe, I might bring some Aerosmith back. You got to find out. So don't go anywhere. Turn the volume up. We're going to be rocking and rolling all day long.
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1: We're pouring some sugar on ourselves to start out another hour. That was some Def Leppard. Maybe not pour sugar on me. Sugar's actually kind of bad. You know, if you're looking to lose some weight, cut back on the sugar as I look at myself in the mirror and say, I need to do that. But what I won't be cutting back and I will be taking more of, because as doctor recommended, good music. Here's some ZZ Top with Legs.

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1: Well, I didn't fully promise we'd have Aerosmith in this hour. I did bring it in because I felt bad that we didn't. So there he was, Sweet Emotion. Fun fact, I got a fun fact that I just found on Twitter. Did you know that there were actually 6 World War II casualties in the continental United States? And it's because Japan sent about 9,000 balloon bombs over to the United States, and one of them exploded in Oregon, of course, killing 6 people. Balloon bombs? Are we serious? Hey, man, back in the day, there were some crazy things going on.
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3: Slim chance for showers and thunderstorms remaining in place as we finish off today. Otherwise, partly to mostly cloudy, our high low 90s. Scattered cloudiness for the wee hours of the morning, our low low 70s. We are dry and hot Friday through the weekend and also early next week. Friday's high low 90s hitting the middle 90s Saturday and Sunday. I'm meteorologist Jennifer Naramore.
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1: Some Soundgarden with Black Hole Sun here on your Thursday. It's always fun to look back in history between, you know, Soundgarden and Nirvana. They both came out around the same time, and a lot of their fans say, hey, which one was the first, you know, real big, you know, grunge band type band? And honestly, technically, Soundgarden was the first to sign a major label record as a grunge band, but Nirvana beat them to the punch, releasing, of course, Bleach before

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1: Come Down by Bush here on your Throwback Thursday. This is the Uncle Dave Radio Show. Paxton once again filling in for Uncle Dave. We got two more hours ahead of us, so don't you worry. I ain't going anywhere, and this music ain't going anywhere. 38 Special up next, Hold Me On Loosely. Then later, we'll be seeing some Doors. How about some Kansas? It's been a while since I've heard them today, so we got to bring them back into the fold. And some Creedence Clearwater Revival.
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1: New hour, which technically means it's a new hour of me, but same old great classic rock. That was some Doors with Hello, I Love You. And I love some Kansas. We're bringing them back into the fold. Carry on, my wayward son.

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1: Creedence Clearwater Revival, have you ever seen the rain? And I'll be honest, I haven't seen rain in quite a long time. Could we bring some rain back into the mix? That would be nice. But no, if it's not in the forecast, that's okay. What is in the forecast on my screen is some Led Zeppelin and Stone Temple Pilots. Oh, it's a great Thursday here on the Uncle Dave Radio Show. I'm Paxton, filling in for Dave.
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3: Scattered cloudiness remaining in place for the wee hours of the morning. Our low dropping to the low 70s. We're up to the low 90s later on Friday with some sun. Clear Friday night and a low 75. Hitting maybe 95 for the high Saturday, Sunday too. Plenty of sunshine coming our way. And we're easing up to the upper 90s Monday. I'm meteorologist Jennifer Naramore.
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1: Interstate Love Song by Stone Temple Pilots here on your Thursday. Hey, happy birthday! We got a lot of good birthdays today, starting with Corey Feldman. If you watch the movie The Goonies, you know him as Mouth. He turns 55 today. Some Stuart Copeland, drummer for The Police, turns 74. Jimmy Johnson, former coach of the Dallas Cowboys, has a birthday today. He turns 83. And if you're a fan like I am of Popcore, Orville Redenbacher passed away in 1995. He had a birthday as well. We got some Who playing right now.

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1: Who doesn't love some Tom Petty on their Thursday, this time with Don't Come Around Here No More. Got some more music coming up this hour, some Eddie Money. And then we go into the final hour of our time together. So don't go anywhere. Just turn the volume up. Still plenty of music to get to.
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0: Well, the fireworks, they're all gone. Now it's time to make some real noise. Let's party this Saturday with St. Joe Harley Davidson. 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
1: The final hour of the Uncle Dave Radio Show begins right now. That was Allman Brothers Band with Jessica. You know what's coming up this hour? Aerosmith, Def Leppard, some Deep Purple as well. We're ending things on a strong note, so I'm going to hush, and we'll jump back into it.

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0: way, and we're easing up to the upper 90s Monday. 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
1: Man, oh man, you can't hate a Bruce Springsteen song. If you do, you just hate good music. I got you. You hate that. You're not a good music fan. But it's okay. Maybe you don't like Bruce Springsteen. We got some Green Day up next. That might quench your taste for music.

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1: All done. We are here. Some Bad Company on your Throwback Thursday. Thanks for tuning in to the Uncle Dave Radio Show. I'm back again tomorrow for the final day of the work week, and that means we can celebrate potentially some weekend fun coming up. Don't worry, I'm back tomorrow. Turn the volume up. We got a lot of music not only to get to tonight, but in anticipation for my return tomorrow.
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